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6: 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I'm your host, Tsering Diki. In this edition, our topic will be children, and I do like to share with you Tibetan children's song. Some are traditional, some are new. We know the International Children's Day is on June 1st each year in China. How do you celebrate the Children's Day in your country? And what is the condition of the children in China? More details, please stay with me for 60 minutes.
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0: Happy Children's Day to all the children in the world. I hope that you will remain young at heart, my dear listeners by the radio. I wish all the children Happy Children's Day. Wish all the children good, healthy, and happiness. May you be happy and enjoy yourself every single day.
1: 年明了电子中华词语，我给七楼窗给罗美英，我钢琴等也搞不，很多路等也搞不。

0: yari.
1: The International Children's Day had its origin in Turkey in 1920 and later in the World Conference in Geneva, Switzerland, which 54 representatives from different countries gathered together to the first World Conference for the Well-being of Children in 1925. In June, we saw a charming group of roses all begin droop. June, the beautiful month is coming. It is the best season in the snowland. It is a hot weather to children because it also means Children's Day is coming. That day was a special day. What a bright day. The air is so pure. The sky is as blue as the boundless sea. People are in the woods. They have found a nice spot where there is some grass. They sit in the shade of the trees. For many people, childhood is the best time of their lives. More than 90 countries throughout the world celebrate Children's Day. It is the holiday that celebrates the happiness, healthy growth, and bright future of children.

0: 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Tibetan music has its own distinguished rhythm and melody that express and explore human sentiment and deep love, as well as the power to purify people's hearts.
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1: Children's Day is celebrated by different countries on different days of the year. For example, in Brazil, Children's Day is celebrated on October 12th, while in Norway, it is celebrated on May 17th. A world conference held in Geneva in 1925 announced that International Children's Day was on June 1st, and as a result, some countries celebrate it on June 1st. The way people celebrate Children's Day can vary by country. In China, Children's Day is on June 1st. On this day, pupils go to school as usual, but often for only half of the day. The school day tends to involve various Children's Day activities instead of regular classes. The celebration doesn't end at school. After school, parents usually take their children out to play. They often celebrate by having a picnic in a park or by going to an amusement park, the cinema or the zoo. Nowadays, parents rather to give gifts to their children.

Children's Day is celebrated on 1st of June. It's a day dedicated to the welfare and rights of children around the globe. In China, this day holds significant importance as it reflects on the progress and challenges faced by the nation's young citizens. Coming up, this traditional Tibetan children's song, Ogu Nima, Anko Nima, for you. Please enjoy it.

0: According to the National Bureau of Statistics of China, the country has made substantial progress improving the health, education, and welfare of its children. The China Child Development Outline 2011 to 2020 and its subsequent outline for 2021 to 2030 have set ambitious goals to ensure the comprehensive development of children. There has been a notable improvement in children's health levels, with a significant decrease in mortality rates and a robust immunization program in place. The gross enrollment rate for preschool education has seen a sustainable increase, and the country has achieved near universal access to 9 years of compulsory education. In China, Baqizang is 15 years of compulsory education. Despite these advancements, disparities remain, particularly in rural areas and between different regions. The protection of children's rights in these areas requires further attention and strengthening of legal frameworks. Coming up, let's enjoy the song, My Motherland and I.
1: 周兄兄嫂公开上入籍级别举起来这是的了年明啊自然那么是月那你成功去了去那边如日新别那么幸运提醒俺从年不都级别是不是车不运

Coming up, some love traditional Tibetan children's song. Children's songs are not just a source of entertainment, but also a means of cultural education. Tibetan traditional children's song sharing with you. First, Tibetan alphabet song. This song is known to children everywhere in Xizang. Its simple melody and repetitive lyrics make it an ideal song for young children to learn and sing along it. Come here, please enjoy it. Tibetan alphabet song.

We just enjoyed the Tibetan alphabet song with its beautiful tune and easy lyrics. This song is a favorite song among Tibetan children learning Tibetan. It is a great way to introduce them to study language through music. Coming up, another song is very popular, also very traditional.

This traditional Tibetan song, Nursery Reason, has a long history and is still popular among children today. It's a fun way to teach children pay attention to hygiene.

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The song named My Mother, Gesang.

0: Welcome back. You are listening to the program. It's Hello Xizang from China Xizang Radio and Television. Coming up, there's another well-known song that helps children to develop the habit of caring for the environment from an early age. Protect the Earth.
1: Olay.

Children's song always has simple lyrics and melody. This song is so gentle. This song is also very active. The sounds they make all while having fun singing and clapping along. This song is a favorite for its repetitive lyrics and actions. The celebration of Children's Day in China is a reminder of the progress made in ensuring the well-being of children and the work that still lies ahead as we introduce children to the rich tapestry of global culture through traditional songs. We not only foster a love for music, but also promote culture understanding and respect. Let the melodies of these songs be a bridge to the world, inspiring children to dream, explore, and learn. We know Children's Day, celebrated on the 1st of June, is a day dedicated to the welfare and rights of children around the globe. In China, this handheld significant importance as it reflects on the progress and challenges faced by the nation's young citizens. Delve into the current state of children in China and introduce some Tibetan traditional children's song to you. Hope you like it, with a focus on their rendition. Children's songs are not just a source of entertainment, but also a means of cultural education. Here are a few traditional Tibetan children's songs sharing with you.

The sky of Children's Day is blue like water. The children's laughter around us. I'm sure all the children eagerly looked forward to this festival. I wish all the children happy Children's Day. Their songs, a favorite for its repetitive lyrics and actions, making it a fun way to learn about the various parts of botheration functions. The celebration of Children's Day in China is a reminder of the progress made in ensuring the well-being of children and the work that still lies ahead. As we introduce children to the rich tapestry of global culture through non-traditional, we not only foster a love for music but also promote cultural understanding as respect. Let the melodies of these songs a bridge to the world, inspiring children to dream, explore, and aspire. Family education plays a crucial role in the development of children in China. It is seen as the foundation for nurturing well-rounded individuals who can contribute positively to society. Chinese family education often emphasizes traditional values such as respect for elders, the importance of education, and the value of hard work, academic support. Parents are heavily involved in their children's academic lives, providing additional tutoring and resources to ensure academic success. Teaching children about honesty, integrity, and kindness is a key aspect of family education in China. With the rapid economic development and urbanization, some traditional family structures and values are being challenged. There is a need to adapt family education to modern social changes while preserving cultural heritage.

I do like these words very much from Gibran sharing with you. Your children are not your children. They are the sons and daughters of lives longing for itself. They come through you, but not from you. And though they are with you, yet they belong not to you. You may give them your love, but not your thoughts. For they have their warm thoughts. You may house their bodies, but not their souls. For their souls dwell in the houses of tomorrow, which you cannot visit, not even in your dreams. You may strive to be like them, but seek not to make them like you. For life goes not backwards, nor perishes with yesterday. You are the bows from which your children, as living arrows, are sent forth. The archer sees the mark upon the path of the infinite, and he bends you with his might, that his arrows may go swift and far. Let your bending in the archer's hand be for gladness. For even as he loves the arrow that flies, so he loves also the bow that is stable.

Okay, with that, we conclude this edition of Hello, Xizang. If you have any comments or suggestions, please email us at hellosizangprogram@163.com. Your comments and suggestions are always welcome. I'm Srindiki Intas. Thanks for joining me. Hope you have a great day. Bye for now.

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5: 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I'm your host, Celine Digi. In this edition, our topic will be children, and I do like to share with you Tibetan children's song. Some are traditional, some are new. We know the International Children's Day is on June 1st each year in China. How do you celebrate the Children's Day in your country? And what is the condition of the children in China? More details, please stay with me for 60 minutes.
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0: Happy Children's Day to all the children in the world. I hope that you will remain young at heart, my dear listeners by the radio. I wish all the children Happy Children's Day. Wish all the children good, healthy, and happiness. May you be happy and enjoy yourself every single day.
1: 年明了电子中华词语，我给七楼穿给罗美英，我钢琴等也搞不，很多路等也搞不。

The International Children's Day had its origin in Turkey in 1920 and later in the World Conference in Geneva, Switzerland, which 54 representatives from different countries gathered together to the first World Conference for the Well-being of Children in 1925. In June, we saw a charming group of roses all begin droop. June, the beautiful month is coming. It is the best season in the snowland. It is a hot weather to children because it also means Children's Day is coming. That day was a special day. What a bright day. The air is so pure. The sky is as blue as the boundless sea. People are in the woods. They have found a nice spot where there is some grass. They sit in the shade of the trees. For many people, childhood is the best time of their lives. More than 90 countries throughout the world celebrate Children's Day. It is the holiday that celebrates the happiness, healthy growth, and bright future of children.

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1: Children's Day is celebrated by different countries on different days of the year. For example, in Brazil, Children's Day is celebrated on October 12th, while in Norway, it is celebrated on May 17th. A world conference held in Geneva in 1925 announced that International Children's Day was on June 1st, and as a result, some countries celebrate it on June 1st. The way people celebrate Children's Day can vary by country. In China, Children's Day is on June 1st. On this day, pupils go to school as usual, but often for only half of the day. The school day tends to involve various Children's Day activities instead of regular classes. The celebration doesn't end at school. After school, parents usually take their children out to play. They often celebrate by having a picnic in a park, or by going to an amusement park, the cinema, or the zoo. Nowadays, parents rather to give gifts to their children.

Children's Day is celebrated on 1st of June. It's a day dedicated to the welfare and rights of children around the globe. In China, this day holds significant importance as it reflects on the progress and challenges faced by the nation's young citizen. Coming up, this traditional Tibetan children's song, Ogunima, Ankoinima, for you. Please enjoy it.

0: According to the National Bureau of Statistics of China, the country has made substantial progress improving the health, education, and welfare of its children. The China Child Development Outline 2011-2020 and its subsequent outline for 2021-2030 have set ambitious goals to ensure the comprehensive development of children. There has been a notable improvement in children's health levels, with a significant decrease in mortality rates and a robust immunization program in place. The gross enrollment rate for preschool education has seen a sustainable increase, and the country has achieved near universal access to 9 years of compulsory education. In China, Baqizang is 15 years of compulsory education. Despite these advancements, disparities remain, particularly in rural areas and between different regions. The protection of children's rights in these areas requires further attention and strengthening of legal frameworks. Coming up, let's enjoy the song, My Motherland and I.
1: 周兄兄嫂公开上出借级别就前来这些的了年明啊自然那么是月那你成功去了就你别如日新别那么幸运提醒俺从年不都级别是不是车不用

Coming up, some love traditional Tibetan children's song. Children's songs are not just a source of entertainment, but also a means of cultural education. Tibetan traditional children's song sharing with you. First, Tibetan alphabet song. This song is known to children everywhere in Xizang. Its simple melody and repetitive lyrics make it an idol song for young children to learn and sing along it. Come here, please enjoy it. Tibetan alphabet song.

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With its beautiful tune and easy lyrics, this song is a favorite song among Tibetan children learning Tibetan. It is a great way to introduce them to study language through music. Coming up, another song is very popular, also very traditional.

This traditional Tibetan song, Nursery Reason, has a long history and is still popular among children today. It's a fun way to teach children pay attention to hygiene.

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The song named My Mother gets sung.

0: Welcome back. You are listening to the program. It's Hello Xizang from China Xizang Radio and Television. Coming up, there's another well-known song that helps children to develop the habit of caring for the environment from an early age. Protect the Earth.
1: Ole Yang Yang.

Children's song always has simple lyrics and melody. This song is so gentle. This song is also very active. The sounds they make all while having fun singing and clapping along. This song is a favorite for its repetitive lyrics and actions. The celebration of Children's Day in China is a reminder of the progress made in ensuring the well-being of children and the work that still lies ahead as we introduce children to the rich tapestry of global culture through traditional songs. We not only foster a love for music, but also promote culture understanding and respect. Let the melodies of these songs be a bridge to the world, inspiring children to dream, explore, and learn. We know Children's Day, celebrated on the 1st of June, is a day dedicated to the welfare and rights of children around the globe. In China, this handheld significant importance as it reflects on the progress and challenges faced by the nation's young citizens. Delve into the current state of children in China and introduce some Tibetan traditional children's song to you. Hope you like it, with a focus on their tradition. Children's songs are not just a source of entertainment, but also a means of cultural education. Here are a few traditional Tibetan children's songs sharing with you.

The sky of Children's Day is blue like water. The children's laughter around us. I'm sure all the children eagerly looked forward to this festival. I wish all the children happy Children's Day. Their songs, a favorite for its repetitive lyrics and actions, making it a fun way to learn about the various parts of botheration functions. The celebration of Children's Day in China is a reminder of the progress made in ensuring the well-being of children and the work that still lies ahead. As we introduce children to the rich tapestry of global culture through non-traditional, we not only foster a love for music but also promote cultural understanding as respect. Let the melodies of these songs a bridge to the world, inspiring children to dream, explore, and apnea. Family education plays a crucial role in the development of children in China. It is seen as the foundation for nurturing well-rounded individuals who can contribute positively to society. Chinese family education often emphasizes traditional values such as respect for elders, the importance of education, and the value of hard work, academic support. Parents are heavily involved in their children's academic lives, providing additional tutoring and resources to ensure academic success. Teaching children about honesty, integrity, and kindness is a key aspect of family education in China. With the rapid economic development and urbanization, some traditional family structures and values are being challenged. There is a need to adapt family education to modern social changes while preserving cultural heritage.

I do like these words very much from Gibran sharing with you. Your children are not your children. They are the sons and daughters of lives longing for itself. They come through you, but not from you. And though they are with you, yet they belong not to you. You may give them your love, but not your thoughts. For they have their warm thoughts. You may house their bodies, but not their souls. For their souls dwell in the houses of tomorrow, which you cannot visit, not even in your dreams. You may strive to be like them, but seek not to make them like you. For life goes not backwards, nor tarries with yesterday. You are the bows from which your children, as living arrows, are sent forth. The archer sees the mark upon the path of the infinite, and he bends you with his might, that his arrows may go swift and far. Let your bending in the archer's hand be for gladness. For even as he loves the arrow that flies, so he loves also the bow that is stable.

Okay, with that, we conclude this edition of Hello, Xizang. If you have any comments or suggestions, please email us at hellosizangprogram@163.com. Your comments and suggestions are always welcome. I'm Selin Dikin Intas. Thanks for

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